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0: 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But a stranger showed up at his front door and returned the wallet and every single dollar inside of it. I love news like that. Hey, Andy, thanks for hanging out with Mix 96 in Sacramento. Have you ever found something that somebody lost?
1: I found someone's wallet on the ground and returned it to their house. But when I gave it to the guy, he said I was creepy for going to his house to drop it off. I mean, I was just trying to be nice. 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
2: I'm Dirk Verdorn in the KCRA 3 Weather Center. Clear skies tonight with fairly light winds. Temperatures dropping off into the 60s by Saturday morning, then warming up to 100 to 102 degrees for your Saturday afternoon under mostly sunny skies. Get the latest forecast on the KCRA 3 News and the KCRA 3 app.
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Sorry. At least you have us. 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

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It's Doug Lazy. 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

Sacramento. 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
2: What are your favorite memories? 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They're moments that shine a little brighter, like postcards from the past. Moments that linger long after the sun sets. A souvenir of now, where every destination is a postcard. But don't just remember these moments. Come write a new one. Wish you were here. The California State Fair.
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Mix 96, hi, it's Rico. I'm talking about a family Mixperience to Disneyland. Yeah, you can win that from Mix 96. All the details in 7 minutes. Here's John Mellencamp.

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Kids going back to school. Some already have. I know some tracks. I've been seeing that when I drive by schools. Parents, are you excited about that? Summer break's over. Mix 96. It's been 24.

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In the next 15 minutes, today's hits and yesterday's favorites from Teddy Swims, Britney Spears, Gautier. And I'm going to tell you how you can win Disneyland tickets from the mix in just 8 minutes.

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I thought so. 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The winning happens at 8 a.m., noon, 3, and 5.

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